0: This is Kilo Foxtrot Zero Papa Yankee Hotel announcing the Colorado emergency reporting network in 5 minutes at 6:30 p.m. This is a short direct net where everyone is welcome to check in. Prior to the net opening for general check-ins, at this time I'm taking early check-ins from certain volunteer monitors and board members of the Colorado Connection. All monitors and board members, if you have any business for the net, please indicate so when checking in.
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0: Okay, we'll pause there and acknowledge the early check-ins. I copied Kilo Foxtrot Zero Tango X-Ray Lima, Tom. Kilo Foxtrot Zero Lima Whiskey Echo, Mike. November Zero Charlie Victor Lima, Charlie. November Zero Delta Mike Papa, Dave. And Kilo Foxtrot Zero Mike Victor Sierra, Tracy. Thank you guys for checking in, being certain volunteer monitors and members. Have a wonderful weekend and evening. This is Kilo, Foxtrot Zero, Papa, Yankee Hotel, and I will still be taking early check-ins, but we'll wait until 6:30 to open up the net.

0: Kilo Fox Charlie, this is James Charlie. This is Charlie Jackson. Stand back to the mic.
1: Hello, this is Charlie Jackson.
0: Last station calling. Could you please try again? You had a lot of picket fencing. Try changing location, et cetera, et cetera.

That was Kilo Foxtrot Zero, Whiskey Tango Charlie, Mark Alberta, just early second in. I believe I copied Kilo Foxtrot Zero, Whiskey Tango Charlie, and I believe it was Mike. Do I have your information correctly, Mike? Yes, sir. Clear.

Good evening. This is the Colorado Emergency Reporting Net in conjunction with the Colorado Connections Repeaters, Inc. meeting every evening at 6:30 p.m. for 15 minutes. 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If there are any stations needing a break-in for emergency traffic, please say break in your call sign, and we will suspend the net until your traffic is resolved. My name is Aiden, Kilo, Foxtrot Zero, Papa, and Yankee Hotel, and I'm this evening's host.

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0: Okay, we'll pause there. I believe we had a double. I copied Kilo Bravo Zero Tango Victor Hotel Ed in Longmont. Ed, do I have information correctly?
1: You sure enough do. Happy Friday. 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Changing frequencies.
0: Thank you for checking in. You're loud and clear to repeater. Have a wonderful weekend and evening. Right after Ed, I believe I copied Whiskey Delta Zero. Could you come back with the rest of your call sign and name, location, please?
2: Whiskey Delta Zero, Charlie, Uniform Juliet, Floyd, Colorado Springs. Back to you, Aiden.
0: Thank you for the correction. I copied Whiskey Delta Zero, Charlie, Uniform, Juliet, Floyd, in Colorado Springs. Thank you for checking in. You're loud and clear through repeater when not doubling. Have a wonderful weekend and evening. Right after Floyd, we had Kilo, Foxtrot Zero, Tango, X-Ray, Charlie, Tom, and Fountain. Tom, did I have information correctly?
3: 100% correct. Thanks, Aiden. Have a good weekend.
0: This is Kilo, Foxtrot Zero, Papa Yankee Hotel, tonight's NCS with the Colorado Emergency Reporting Net, looking for three more callers. Please call now.
4: This is Kilo, India,
5: Kilo, Zero, Quebec,
4: Oscar,
5: Mike,
4: November,
5: Kyle, and Parker,
4: Jason,
5: K-0,
4: Aurora, M-A-5, ONA.

0: All right, we had a double there. That one was quite hard to pull out. I believe I copied Kilo India 5, Oscar November Alpha. Could you come back with the name and location, please?
1: Roger, that's Jason in Aurora, KI5ONA.
0: Thank you for the correction. Jason, you're loud and clear to the repeater when not doubling. Thank you for checking in. Have a wonderful weekend and evening. Right after Jason, I believe it was Lyle, but could you come back with your call sign and location, please?
2: Kilo Zero, Quebec, Mike, Lyle and partner, K0QMM. Thanks, Aiden.
0: Thank you for the correction. Well, I usually remember it, but this time it stumped me. You're loud and clear into repeater when not doubling. Thank you for checking in. Have a wonderful weekend and evening. This is Kilo Foxtrot Zero Papa Yankee Hotel tonight NCS with the Colorado Emergency Reporting Net looking for three more callers. Three more callers. Please call now.
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0: Alright, we'll pause there to acknowledge the last three check-ins. I copied Kilo, Foxtrot Zero, Golf, X-Ray Golf, Ron, and Monument. Ron, do I have information correctly?
1: Yes, indeed you do. Thank you.
0: Thank you for checking in. You're loud and clear to repeater. Have a wonderful weekend and evening. Right after Ron, I copy Kilo, Foxtrot Zero, Victor, Sierra, Tango. Could you come back with your name and location, please?
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0: Thank you for the correction, Jeff. You're live and clear through repeater when not doubling. Have a wonderful weekend and evening. Right after Jeff, I believe I copied Whiskey Delta Zero again. Could you come back with the rest of your call sign and name and location, please?
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0: I copied Whiskey Zero Romeo Lima Golf Lee Mobile in Castle Rock. Lee, do I have information correctly this time?
3: Yes, you do. W0 RLG back to net.
0: Thank you for checking in. You're loud and clear, Peter. When not doubling, have a wonderful weekend and evening. Pause for my PSA now. For information about how you can volunteer support CERN, please visit our website at whiskey.charlieoscar-charlie-echo-romeo-november.oscar-romeo-golf. 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Please call now.
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0: Alright, we'll pause there and acknowledge the last two check-ins. I copied Kilo Foxtrot Zero, Yankee Kilo Lima, Rob in Palmer's Divide. Rob, do I have information correctly?
1: Yes, you do. All correct. KF Zero YKL, back to net.
0: Thank you for checking in. You're loud and clear to appear. Have a wonderful weekend and evening. Right after Rob, we have Kilo, Echo, Zero, Tango, Papa Whiskey, Joe, in Colorado Springs. Joe, did I have information correctly?
2: Yes, you did. Have a good evening. This is KE0TPW.
0: Thank you for checking in. You're loud and clear to repeater. Have a wonderful weekend and evening. This is Kilo, Foxtrot Zero, Papa Yankee Hotel, tonight's NCS with the Colorado Emergency Reporting Net, looking for three more callers. Three more callers. Please call now.
3: Kilo, Foxtrot, Zero, Sierra, Papa, Uniform. This is Chris in Denver.

0: All right, we'll pause there. You can always flash check in. I copy Kilo Foxtrot Zero Sierra Papa Uniform Chris in Denver. Chris, do I have information correctly?
1: Yes, sir. That's correct. Thanks, Aiden. KS Zero SPU.

Thank you for checking in. You're loud and clear and repeater. Have a wonderful weekend and evening. This is Kilo, Foxtrot Zero, Papa Yankee Hotel, tonight's NCS with Colorado Emergency Reporting Net, looking for three more callers. Please call now.

anything was heard. We'll try this one more time. We might have time for one more round. So this is Kilo, Foxtrot 0, Papa Yankee Hotel, tonight's NTS with the Colorado Emergency Reporting Net, looking for three more callers. Three more callers. Please call now.

This is Kilo Foxtrot Zero Papa Yankee Hotel Haven, thanking all of you for participating in this evening's event. Remember, the Colorado Traffic Net meets here tonight at 7 p.m., and tomorrow morning, the Colorado Preparedness Net meets here at 9:30 a.m. We thank Colorado Connection Repeaters Incorporated for the use of their statewide repeater system to make a donation to help them provide and service the repeaters for all users. 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Remember, while you're on their webpage, if you would like a portion of your donation to go to CERN, please indicate so when making your donation. 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Kilo, Foxtrot Zero, Papa, Yankee Hotel, Aiden, clear.

Just a reminder that the traffic net will not be on the Colorado Connection this evening. The net will be on our monthly simplex test, 147.54. That's 147.54, 2 meter simplex, and 3.989 or 3989, a lower side band in the general portion of 75 meters. WA3 QLW.

Just as a last reminder here, the tracking net will not be on the Colorado connection this evening. Instead, it will be operating. We will be operating on our simplex frequencies, doing our simplex test. 147.54 2 meter simplex. That's 147.54 2 meter simplex. At 3.989 or 3989 75 meters. It's the lower side band, of course. General portion of that band. WA3 KLW QSY.

Good evening. This is Alex, Kilo Foxtrot Zero, Victor Foxtrot X-Ray, monitoring Colcon for the Colorado Emergency Reporting Network to answer any call for help when 911 is not available. KF0 VFX. KF0 VFX monitoring.

0: Kilo, Foxtrot Zero, Whiskey Tango Hotel, looking for a radio check.
1: Whiskey Tango Hotel, I believe it was. This is KF0IPD. You're into the Colorado Connection.
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0: Copy. Thank you.
1: All right, sir. One thing I might make success in is discontinue your Roger Beep. None of the repeaters, they kind of frown on Roger Beeps. Might want to take care of that. This particular system has a built-in tone. You'll either hear the Morse code letter K or L, depending on where you're calling and who you're connecting with. So the repeater does its own identification, and the Roger Beeps sometimes interfere with people hearing that. For everything else, have a good evening. This is KF0YPD.

0: no contact, Kilo Foxtrot, Zero, Oscar, Romeo, Romeo, clear.
1: James, were you looking for somebody in particular? KF0IPD.
0: Hello, my friend, Mr. Kevin. Kilo Foxtrot Zero. IPD negative. I was just seeing if anybody was out there. I just got my antenna out in the driveway and I was trying to make sure it was working. I missed the net.
1: Okay. Yeah, they had, it was a nice little, I didn't get involved in the net. It was kind of quick. And then Traffic League was over on HF radio tonight. I heard a little bit of that on the HF radio. But, yeah, it was kind of quiet after the CERNET. And like I say, there was a couple of people that called in around then, but it was pretty much quiet until I just turned the volume up and heard you in there, and I didn't know if you were looking for anybody in particular or not there.
0: Hey, Mr. Kevin, it's good to talk to you.
1: Hey,

0: nice racing stuff, and getting a little bit long in the tooth for that.
1: Yeah, Roger, the long in the tooth. Yeah, enough said about that. And, you know, I got CRS now, so, you know, I got that whole thing to deal with.
0: Oh, I can relate to that. It's the CRS and the having to go to the restroom all the time. You know, between the two of them, that keeps me quite busy.
1: All right, my friend, Mr. Kevin, you got me there. You know, normally you say CRS around somebody, and you know, they think you have terminal illness or something. And all right, well, God bless you, sir, my friend. It's nice to hear from you tonight. And, you know, I hope you have a good evening there. I'm smelling a bunch of pine smell, because the, you know, they're up here cutting all the trees down out of the power lines, and which is good, and you know, it smells good, and I'm just smelling the breeze and listening to the little bit of the wind. So we'll say 7-3 for now, and thank you for coming back to your friend James. Kilo Foxtrot Zero India Papa Delta from your friend James. Kilo Foxtrot Zero Oscar Romeo Romeo.
0: No problem, James. Well, I can imagine it's quite odorific up there. And you have a good evening. And like I say, as long as you don't go looking for your phone with the flashlight that's on it, you're ahead of the game with CRS. Have a good evening. KF0 IPD clearing with ORR. Have a nice one. 7-3, James.

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kilo. Charlie 5, Victor off till tomorrow. Eastbound I-70, listening in on Rising on White. Our first in the Colorado connection on the wrong frequency this morning. 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

0: This is KF0SCE testing the radio. Am I getting to the repeater?
1: Yeah, this is K3RK, station testing a new radio. You are getting to the repeater. Volume is a little bit low. Maybe try holding the mic 2 to 3 inches from your mouth. See if that helps a little bit.
0: Hey, K3ARK. This is Rory in Mesa, Colorado. I'm this is a friend's radio, so I don't even know if am I on Colcon or am I on Grand Junction. This is KF0SVE.
1: Hey, Rory. Nice to meet you. Name here is Joseph. Volume, audio levels. That was a lot better that time. I'm not sure what repeater you're on, but you're definitely on the Colorado Connection. I'm in Denver, and you're coming through a Colorado Connection repeater.
0: Thank you so much. This is a QIT980+. A friend asked me just to check it out. It's a different animal to me, so I'm trying to learn it. The buttons seem to work it sometimes, and they go to something different. So it's a beast of a machine, but I'm sure someone who... I've watched 3 videos, and I'm still lost. Well, it's good to hear that I'm hitting the repeater. I appreciate that.
1: Yeah, absolutely. So I'm kind of interested. I'm curious what your friend says. I have a QIT... 980+ that I've been running in my truck for, the last, 8 years. It's definitely got its quirks, but the thing is cranking out RF, I haven't replaced it. It was one of my first radios when I got my GMRS license. So, what do you got going on? Maybe I can help or at least try.
0: After that, well, when I hit the V/M button at the top left corner, it doesn't show anything now, and now I don't have a lock. I understand how to unlock it, but it seems like in different modes, the buttons don't go back to what you thought they do, and now it's difficult to do anything, but I don't know. I'm not sure if it's the way the QIT 980+ is programmed or if this is a crazy model, but at least monitor halfway works half the time. Over.
1: Yeah, so it's very possible that you got, and I may get a little scratchy here for a second, but very possible that you got a faulty radio. But I have actually ordered 2 or 3 now for my neighbors, and not really had issues with any of them. I've definitely had issues with mine, like I said, quirks, but they always tend to work themselves out. As far as the V/M button. That should just take back and forth between VFO mode and memory mode. So if you've got it programmed, with channel names in there, and then you go into the menus and go to whichever setting it is where you can change it from frequency to see the channel name, it should, when you hit that button, go to see the channel name, or you'll see... just a frequency where you can hand jam or keypad program the radio. So that's what that button does. Are we? I just want to make sure I understood you correctly there.
0: Sir, I understand, and that's what I take it to be. But it doesn't seem to go back and forth. It used to, but I've had it on for about 25 minutes now playing with it, and then my menu button. I thought I could do something like menu 23. Long pressing the VM takes me from 440 to 2 meter, or 146 to the 440, so that's good. But even now, long pressing it doesn't work now. So I don't know if there's different modes where the buttons change. But when I first started, I could go between 2 meter and 70 centimeter, but now the button doesn't do it. So I'm unaware if I need to turn it off and back on or what. But anyway, good talking with you. I appreciate that. Glad I'm getting through to Colcon. Anyway, any last words, sir?
1: Well, you taught me something. I didn't even know that long pressing that button would switch you back and forth between 2 meter and 70 centimeters. So you taught me something about the radio, and I'm not in my truck right now, so unfortunately I can't look. I'm not able to like look at the radio and you know really do anything in that way. But usually I would just, if I was in frequency mode and I wanted to punch in a frequency, if I wanted to do like 70 meters, I would just punch in a, you know, a 440 frequency. If I wanted to do 2 meters, I would just punch in, like, whatever frequency I wanted. There wasn't really a need to switch back and forth, if that makes sense. So maybe when I've had issues, I'll turn the radio on and off. If that doesn't fix it, I'll just do a hard reset in the menu, reprogram it, and then that has usually solved my issues, at least for a little while. So there, yeah, I hope that helps. Make sure you, you know, download and save a backup copy so you don't have to, you know, re-punch everything into the CPS. So those are my final words. Good to talk to you, Roy. Nice to meet you. You have a good day. 7-3, and good luck with that. It's K3ARK.
0: K3ARK, sir. Thank you so much. Appreciate that. This is Rory and Mesa, KF0SCE. I'll talk to you later. KM0,
1: it's going to be exciting. Hey, Roy, real quick, K3ARK, what was your friend's name? You never told me, because I'm wondering if it's Jim, because I was talking to a guy who had that radio, and I was going to send him a programming cable at one point, and then got busy, but is that happened to be your friend?
0: James, and it's KB0SXO. I'm on the phone with him. He can hear you. And he goes, yeah, that was me. So, yep, that was him. KF0SCE.
1: All right. Well, man, isn't that funny? Because I knew in the area, and those are not like a popular radio, so I knew it had to be. All right. Well, tell James I said hey. I knew it was something with a J. And, yeah, tell him I said hey, and you guys, yeah, good luck with that. We'll catch you later. K3ARK, mobile, and monitoring.
0: And you got one on eBay, so we're all good. KF0SCE73U and out.
1: Awesome, good to hear. Yeah, I think I talked to him after that, and he had told me that. So, well, very good. K3ARK, mobile monitoring, 7-3.

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1: N0MTN, K3ARK, Mobile as well. Good morning. I heard you come back, but I couldn't. I couldn't hear anything you were saying at all. Can try again there.
0: All right, I have microphone issues here.
1: Well, that was much better. Sorry about the microphone issues. How's your morning going? What are you up to?
0: I've been over at Dog Park for a little while. I'm just heading back home.
1: Cool. Which dog park do you go to? I'm headed to another clinical here out at UC Health in Aurora. I got probably about 15 minutes of my drive left.
0: I live in Broomfield. The Broomfield Commons dog park is not too far away.
1: All right. What kind of dogs you got?
0: All right, two Husky Lab mixes. It'll be three next week. And then I've got my wife's daughter's Border Collie, a five-year-old.
1: All right. How is that dog park? When I first got my dog, I mean, this was a while ago now, but I was living in Stapleton and took her over to the dog park. Thought it'd be fun for her. And then, I don't know, there's just a bunch of aggressive, she's not a very aggressive dog, like, at all, and there was a bunch of aggressive dogs there that day, and they all kind of just teamed up on her, and I had to go kind of pull her out of it, and the owners of the other dogs were just, either didn't care or weren't paying attention at all, and then, like, I never took her back after that.
0: This one's usually pretty good. Seems like people mostly pay attention to their dogs. One of my huskies, the boy, he's one of, sometimes gets a little more aggressive towards other dogs, so I got to keep an eye on him.
1: Yeah, which is fine, like I said, if you're keeping an eye on them, right? Because, I mean, they're animals. Dogs will be dogs, but, like, even when I went over and, like, started kind of yelling, because it was getting pretty rough, like, I know dogs are dogs, like, right, and they'll play, and I have no issues with that. But even when she was starting to kind of cry, and it was getting rough, and they knew, like, at that point, recognized it, still were, like, totally indifferent to it. But anyways, that was, like, 8 years ago. Definitely not harboring a resentment there.
0: Yeah, my two Husky Lab pups are, they'll be about 3 years next week. They love to play and run around trying to chase each other, so. And the Border Collie goes after one of them, tries to grab her back legs like she's hurting or something. K3ARK, N0MTN, I'm at the house.
1: All right, N0MTN, K3ARK. Yeah, it's definitely great for them to get out, run around, socialize. Know that. My dog could use more of that, but she's pretty content, I think. So, all right, have a good one. Great talking to you. It's K3ARK, mobile monitoring for a bit longer.

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1: KS0WCO, K3ARK mobile as well. Good morning, how you doing? Name here's Joseph.
0: Oh, I'm doing good. Just heading out to go fishing here in Colorado Springs. How about you? How's your day going?
1: Dang, well, that sounds nice. I forget it's Saturday. The last station I talked to is out of the dog park heading home, and you're going out fishing, and but it's Saturday, and I'm headed to UC Health Anschutz campus out here in Aurora for a clinical for school, and it's the first one I've had on a Saturday, so I've been thinking this whole time that it was a weekday, wondering why there's no traffic. I'm sure there will be later, but anyways, all right, well, that's a good deal, going fishing. What you fishing for?
0: Yeah, on Thursday, I thought it was Friday, so this week's been all messed up for me, but I'm beginning fishing. I'm pretty new, so I'm just going to catch anything I can, you know, catch and release. How long you got doing your trial for?
1: Yeah, I mean, that's same here. Anytime I go fishing for whatever is biting. Anything I can get on the hook is fine with me. You were coming into the repeater just fine. I just didn't really hear the specific question, but I think you're asking, the clinical is, it's 8 hours. It starts at 11. I'm going to get down here and get some food. We've got to do, I don't know, 15 or so various clinicals between the ICU, the ER, children's, the cath lab, different stuff like that. But I started, it's paramedic school. I started back in January. We take our finals July 7th, and then I start my field internships, which will probably run through September, October. So hopefully some of that information answered your question there.
0: Yeah, definitely. That's cool. Is that a path to being a fishing assistant?
1: Could you repeat that? I'm not sure what happened. Your transmission got real garbly there on that one, though.
0: Yeah, I don't know what's going on with my radio today. I have a GMRS radio in here, too, so I don't know if that's causing the interference. But I asked, is that a path to becoming a physician assistant?
1: Okay, good copy that time. It could have been GMR. I don't know. Those frequencies are far enough apart, but still definitely could cause interference. Could have been local. I was on the UHF experimental repeater, switched over to Thorndon, and that was much better. But I don't think it was you, because once you unkeyed, I still kind of heard the garble, so I think it was something else going on. I was probably picking something up. But it's to be a paramedic. I'm an EMT right now. I've been an EMT for 2 years, made a career change about 2.5 years ago. And so the end goal is to be a paramedic firefighter paramedic.
0: Okay, very cool. I'm not well versed in the EMT paramedic world, so I didn't know paramedic is like equivalent to a physician assistant or anything like that. But I'm assuming it lets you do more stuff medically while you're, you know, taking care of patients out on the road and stuff. So that is very cool. I thought about being a medic in the Army when I was first joining, but I don't like needles, so I steered clear of that one.
1: Yeah, that's no problem. I had me either. So, too, when I started this career change a while back, I knew nothing about it, really. I wanted to get into fire, and I asked a friend who was a firefighter down Colorado Springs what I needed to do, and he told me I needed to get my EMT certification. So 2 weeks later, I'm signed up for an EMT class, thinking it's going to be a breeze. I'm going to walk in 2 days a week and do some hands-on stuff and, you know, and go home and live my life. And that ended up not being the case at all. It was an accelerated course, which I didn't know. It was 4 months long, and that was the only thing I could do for 4 months was be in class or be at home studying, doing homework, and completing all the assignments for the class. So I learned a lot in those 4 months, and then I've been volunteering and working at the fire department up in the mountains where I live. And but now, you know, through that EMT experience, I, you know, myself was, you know, distinguished between EMT and paramedic, and that became the end goal. So here we are 2 years later, and that's, and we're doing that. So it does, and you're right. So there's a huge jump in scope of what you can do as an EMT, and what you can do as a paramedic. And so being interested in the medical side of it, it just kind of made sense to do that. So yeah, so that was it. Okay, very cool. When you made that, excuse me, I had something in my throat. When you made that jump to become an EMT and change career courses, how were you feeling? Was it, you know, were you nervous about anything? Because I'm going to be making a career jump here in the next few months, and I got 3 kids and a wife, and, you know, I'm nervous about the, you know, how it's going to turn out and everything. I know it's different career fields, but how'd you feel when you did that?
2: I was terrified out of my britches. I have a wife. We don't have any kids, but I got a wife, you know, a mortgage, 2 car payments, and I've been in the same career for a little over a decade, and I just couldn't take it anymore. And after a year or two of contemplating it, thinking about it, talking about it back and forth with my wife, we finally decided to pull the trigger, and it just all kind of lined up. But actually, I think it was Tuesday, or maybe it was just in the last couple of days, I was on here talking with some other gentlemen, and they had done the same thing. One made a career change at like 43, and then the other, I was not really sure how old he was, but the general consensus is it's a terrifying move to make, but if you know, it's the most rewarding thing all three of us had done. So none of us would have changed it. None of us would say that it was a bad idea to do it, or that we regret doing it. But I mean, yeah, it is scary, and there's a lot of things you got to kind of think about and plan for. So, but I encourage you 100% to do it if it's what you're thinking about and feeling kind of pulled to do. What do you do now, and what are you thinking about switching to?
0: Okay, good. Thank you for that insight, because that kind of eased my mind a little bit, you know, that, you know, people make changes after a long time of being in the same field and stuff like that. But, yeah, so I was an MP in the military for quite a long time. I want to say 8 years. And then I switched over to doing HR for the military, active duty. So I've been stuck in either a car all the time or in the office. But I'm looking to get into, like, a union apprenticeship for, like, pipe fitting or lineman, electrician, heavy equipment operator, something like that, because the retirement benefits and the medical benefits are pretty good and stuff like that. Not, you know, free like the military, but, you know, they're still good for civilian jobs and stuff.
2: Yeah, so I think your motivations are good and right. As the same reason me and the other two gentlemen I were talking to, you know, my dad did it too at 35. He went from being in hospitality management for, you know, his whole life up to that point to and went to law school. And, you know, he says the same thing about it. So, I mean, that was the reason I did it. Benefits and better retirement. You know, I got married a little later in life and really started to think about those things and And so, yeah, I think it sounds like you're doing the right thing.
0: Yeah, I've definitely been weighing the options for the last year or so, thinking real hard about it. Probably the last week or the week before, I was like, am I really making a good decision? You know, maybe I should sign another contract with the Army, but I'm sticking it out. I'm ready for a new chapter and stuff like that. So I'm hopeful it'll work out, and I know it will and stuff like that. It's just the nervousness of changing careers, but... I'm almost to where I'm going to be fishing, so I think I'm going to kind of tie it up here, but I thank you for the chat, and good luck at your clinical trial, and have a good one.
2: Hey, sounds good. Yeah, I was just about to say I'm down here on campus, and this is my first one at Children's, and I thought I could go this way, but there's a big do not enter sign, so I got to pull out the maps here and figure out where I'm going, but... I encourage you 100%, if you're really considering this, and it sounds like you are, I don't think you'll regret it, but just be prepared, and I don't know if this happened to everybody, but, you know, I had a period, probably about 3 or 4 months, where it felt like, you know, after a year, almost 2 years of making progress in my career change, it kind of just took a left turn and seemed like all that progress had stopped. But I couldn't see the big picture, and, you know, and then now here I am in paramedic school, and we'll be filling a career position at the end of the year, and so it all ended up working out, even though I couldn't see it for a minute there. So hope that you'll think about that if that ever happens to you. Just keep plugging along. Well, hey, 7-3, have a great rest of your day, and hope the fish are biting for you. It's K3ARK, I'll be clear.
0: All right, I appreciate the motivational speech. That definitely helped. Have a good one, K3RAK. This is KF0WCO 73 to you.
2: Hey, no problem. It wasn't intended, but it kind of turned into it. So, yeah, 73, K3ARK clear.
0: Yeah, that's okay. I appreciate it. Have a good one.
2: You do the same. K3, Eric. Okay.

Hey, this is KF0 TNO Kilo Fox 0 Tango November Oscar. Does anybody know what happened to the Colorado preparedness net? It's supposed to be on at 9:30 this morning.

0: This is
1: I'm sorry. I know the net you're talking about, but and I didn't realize what time it was, and nobody broke in to ask for the frequency, so we definitely did not deny anybody it. So I don't know, but maybe somebody else will come back. Hope you have a good day. K3ARK.
2: Roger that, K3ARK. I believe I heard Scott and Black Forest double with you. Scott, can you come back? Over.
0: Yeah, this is KG0YBK. No, I was just saying, I was wondering the same thing. I haven't heard anything one way or the other.

This is Kilo Foxtrot Zero Juliet Oscar Sierra. This is Joe in Wheatridge wondering the same thing. Jeremiah, are you on? N0KMO, Jeremiah.

says Kilo India Zero Alpha Delta, KI-0AD. Steady by for anybody who wants to call me and give me a demonstration on this radio.

0: KI0ID, I think it was. This is N1CFO.
1: N1CFO, this is KI0ED. And I was given this old sea beater here, a demonstration on 2 meters. And the call sign again is Kilo India Zero Alpha Delta. And my name is Jim. I'm located on the west side of Colorado Springs. And if you could introduce yourself and tell us where you are, so maybe get an idea what the Colorado Connection is all about. So this KI0AD, what was your call sign again?
0: Okay, got it. KI0AD, N1CFO, November 1 Chief Financial Officer. And name here is Eric, Echo Romeo India Kilo, and I'm located in Greeley. And yeah, this interconnected set of repeaters is really amazing. It covers most of Colorado, and I've used it all over the state, and a lot of fun to use.
1: So your call is November 1, Charlie Foxtrot Oscar, is that correct?
0: Yep, that's correct.
1: You don't by chance get on with that, well, probably not, since you're using the repeater here, really. But at 144-200 on Saturday nights, starting at 7 o'clock, we have a net here on 144-200, single sideband. And there's a lot of people that can check into that net. It's kind of fun. Anyhow, I'll let you go. I was just giving this lady a demonstration there, Eric. Oh, yeah.
2: Hi, Eric. I used to be hopping cricket on CB radio back in the 70s.
0: Okay, very cool. Well, hopefully you'll join us on ham radio. It's a great hobby. Either just chatting, you know, some people just like to chat. Other people really like the technology, like me. I love playing with all the different technologies. And just kind of curious about the world. I love talking to people around the globe on different frequencies.
2: Sounds great. Mike, get into it. We'll see you later. Thank you.
0: Yeah, you're very welcome. And, Jim, yeah, about the net, I did listen one time, and I could hear somebody. I only have a vertically polarized antenna, just the one that I'm using for FM here. So I think I would probably do better with a Yagi. I do have one down in the basement. I just got to get it assembled and get it up on the roof. But I do want to experiment more with SSB on 2 meters because I have never done it.
1: Okay, well, I'll tell you, I'm a QRP-er, and that's my favorite part of the hobby. And I just enjoy it. I've been a QRP-er since 1977. And anyhow, I enjoy it. I also wanted to tell you about my antenna that I used. I was on it, and I just switched over to my vertical because I realized I was on that bunch. My antenna here, which is not looking real good right now. I don't know why. Oh, anyhow, my antenna right now is just a Goosecraft ART70. But I recently built and put up an 8-element cubicle quad set up horizontally polarized for 2-meter sideband. And if it holds up to our Colorado weather, I'm going to give it another 6 months. I'm going to write an article on how I built it, and it cost me less than $75 to build it. so anybody can build it for that. And it comes out, I think it's pretty sturdy. My spreaders, I'm not worried about them. I think they're going to hold up really good. So anyhow, that's old enough about me. I do check into that net, but most of the time I'm on 6 meters that time of the Saturday, talking to my friend up in Woodland Park. So anyhow, it is a great hobby.
0: Oh yeah, I've never found a hobby where there's so many different things to do. Yeah, I 6 meters is also something I want to explore more and have not spent much time on, and look forward to trying that at some point. Well, that's pretty cool about the quad, I think you said it was, cubicle quad, and being less than $70. Yeah, if you have a picture of that, I'd love to see it. Well, good to meet you, and hope to hear you on 2-meter sideband sometime. And QRP, I love it too. That's a blast. I used to often do summits on the air, and so just operating a few watts, and it's always a blast when you suddenly work somebody thousands of miles away just on a few watts.
1: You know, my favorite antenna that I have on 2 meters right now is, or I mean, on the HF bands, and I pretty much 20 and 40 is what I use. I have a infant half wave I built, and it's actually oriented on kind of north, or yeah, it's kind of southwest. Anyhow, I have worked Australia, New Zealand, Indonesia, Korea, both Koreas, north and south, and a lot of DX to the west. It favors the west. And my favorite QRP radio axes I have, and I have a lot newer ones, but I have an old Kenwood TS-130V, which was the QRP version of the 130, and I've got a set of 10 watts maximum, and I got a matching speaker and a bunch of other stuff for it, but anyhow, that's my favorite. And then I have an ICOM 703. Next to it, I got a Yaesu FT817. Next to that, I got a QRP guide for QRP Lab 40 meter, a MicroBitX version 6. Then on the top row, I have 3 HW8E kits and 1 HW7. So I'm more into QRP than most people are into just regular HF.
0: Yeah, you do like QRP. You got some great rigs there. I love the 817. Well, great talking to you. I got to run to breakfast. And so great to talk to you, get to know you, and also to introduce your friend there, Ham Radio. Always love the opportunity to spread the word about Ham Radio. 7-3, have a good rest of the weekend. KI0AB and 1CFO.
1: All right, there, Eric, you too. And you take care, and I love this Colorado connection, too. It's a great one. I'm going to talk to this lady more about getting her started, and maybe she can get an entry-level license. Take care in 73. This is Kilo India 0 Alpha Delta Clear with November 1 Charlie Foxtrot Oscar. Eric, take care and have a good one.
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0: Very good, thank you kindly. Are you experiencing a lot of static there on this repeater?

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0: Whiskey, Whiskey Sierra Station, KF0IPD. I don't think there's too many people on the radio today. I think they're enjoying the nice weather, depending on where you're at. KF0IPD.
1: Kevin, thanks for coming back. Just getting another radio programmed. But, yeah, KF0WWF here. It sounds like you were able to hear me, so I'll take that as a success. I'll be monitoring the frequency. And, yeah, I was outside to hike in a little bit earlier today, so might get out a little bit more and, like you said, take in the weather. KF0WWF, I'll be monitoring.
0: Problem. You have a good day. KF0IPD.